0: Right, you're 74. We're sending you a medic. Now an unconscious person outside the lobby of 55 West State. 35-year-old male on the ground. White shirt, blue jeans. Unable to be aroused, unconscious.
1: Copy.
0: Okay. Can you just have him grab the right radio? They're in the north radio.
2: 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I just switched everything real quick. 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
1: 但是在去人山木村，嗯，please be on my phone, we'll never do it again.

All units in the field concerned, Robert Wood Johnson Hospital, Hamilton, posting a full divert for the next 2 hours. All units in the field concerned, Robert Wood Johnson, Hamilton, posting a full divert for the next 2 hours.

I'll say right now. Central 1-10-1, change your location to Capital Health, Hopewell. 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

Florence, 102 Points Court for the medical emergency, North Lawn. 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

South, City of Trenton, 72 South Clinton Avenue, Trenton Train Station, Walnut Avenue side, for the medical emergency, West 1. South, City of Trenton, 72 South Clinton Avenue, Trenton Train Station, Walnut Avenue side, for the medical emergency, West 1.

who states she was in a fight on the river line on the Lawana Avenue sign. Okay. Or it's an unleashed female with leg and back pain there for garage code.

Louis, City of Trenton, 417 Whitaker Avenue, Apartment 2. Cross of Mott Street to Swan Street for the medical emergency, West 1. North, City of Trenton, 417 Whitaker Avenue, Apartment 2. Cross of Mott Street to Swan Street for the medical emergency, West 1. 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

45 of an assignment, 350 Princeton Heights Town Road, in the parking lot of the CVS for a psychiatric emergency. Police are on scene. Time of dispatch is 2035, 776.

Rescue 74, City of Trenton, 10 Beek Street, cross of Martin Luther King Jr. Boulevard to New Willow Street for the assault. West 1. Rescue 74, City of Trenton, 10 Beek Street, cross of Martin Luther King Jr. Boulevard to New Willow Street for the assault. West 1.

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1: A few of

Rescue 74, Medic 1791, City of Trenton, 844 Lamberton Street, cross of Cass Street to Scott Alley, for a respiratory emergency, West 1. Rescue 74, Medic 1791, City of Trenton, 844 Lamberton Street, cross of Cass Street to Scott Alley, for the respiratory emergency, West 1.

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1: Yes.
0: 1 David Brainerd Drive. Room C Bravo 310. For the cardiac emergency. That's Medic 1794. It's in Middlesex County. Monroe. 1 David Brainerd Drive. Room B Bravo 310. Cross of Jamesburg Half Acre Road to Monroe Village for the cardiac emergency. East 1.
2: 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So if you want to meet them at the Target parking lot, Dunhightstown Road, if that works for you.
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And we'll try to figure something else out.

0: Victor Bravo November 5432 on a gray Toyota. Going to be southbound in Homewood Suites.
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1: North, City of Trenton, 72 South Clinton Avenue, Trenton Train Station, Walnut Avenue side, for the fall victim, West 1. North, City of Trenton, 72 South Clinton Avenue, Trenton Train Station, Walnut Avenue side, for the fall victim, West 1.

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1: 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Reopen the card.

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1: Mike 1-2, Mike Whiskey Alpha, southbound Jersey Strong, so Silver Honda.
0: Copy.

Ambulance 129, Medic 1793, Lawrence 952 Pine Street, cross from Brunswick Avenue to Princeton Avenue for the cardiac emergency, North 1. Ambulance 129, Medic 1793, Lawrence 952 Pine Street, cross from Brunswick Avenue to Princeton Avenue for the cardiac emergency, North 1.

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0: Ambulance 1393, Ewing, 132 Central Avenue, cross of Agnes Avenue to Howell Avenue for the assault. Level 1 stage, North 1. Ambulance 1393, Ewing, 132 Central Avenue, cross of Agnes Avenue to Howell Avenue for the assault. Level 1 stage, North 1.
1: Greetings.

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2: Appreciate
1: it.

0: Cincinnati got one on board, going down the regional. Cancel the paramedics back. Send an RV to set the regional down. The short report's fine. We'll be at that back door in like 3 minutes.
1: We'll see for 11 now.
2: Okay, guys.

0: 573, I'll stop. Echo 70, Mike Alpha Delta, northbound Tony's to Wilshire.
1: Okay.

Ambulance 110-2, Squad 10-1, Hamilton, 165 Bradford Avenue, cross of Garden Avenue to Whitehorse Avenue for the motor vehicle accident, South 1. Ambulance 110-2, Squad 10-1, Hamilton, 165 Bradford Avenue, cross of Garden Avenue to Whitehorse Avenue for the motor vehicle accident, South 1.

0: Ambulance 171, Arlington County, Morgantown City, 1 Spring Street, apartment 114, off of Ann Street, for the medical emergency, South 1. Ambulance 171, to Bordentown, 1 Spring Street, apartment 114, off of Ann Street.
1: DC, someone to Bordentown.
2: Modern.

0: New Jersey, Romeo 75, Victor X-ray, November. Could be, southbound here between Plaza. It's a red Honda Pilot. Honda. I'm solving. Pennsylvania 15, Mike Kilo Romeo 0687 on a gray Toyota, 1B southbound in Wawa.
1: Okay.

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1: 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You're on the note here for an answer.

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0: 110-1 on the turnaround. Hamilton, 6, Lolly Drive, serve achievement. 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That's ambulance 110-1, Hamilton, 6, Lolly Drive, to serve achievement. 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
1: Hey, man, can you go with your message again? 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

0: 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There's
1: Since it was Clear Hope, all you wanted to take in that call on Lahali.
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0: Central 10-1, confirm the address.

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What's the fall victim? North one. Ambulance 129, Lawrence, East Darrow Lane and Colt Lane. What's the fall victim? North one.

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1: 410-4. You can timestamp out of service now.
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0: Voice clear. 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
1: Central Rescue 51, just on it.

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Cause of one is to College Road, what a respiratory emergency. That's medical 792, 2 Village Boulevard, Ruth's Chris Steakhouse. Cause of Alliance Gate, Toronto, College Road, what a respiratory emergency.

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1: 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Also, Mercer Alley, further medical emergency, West 1.

0: 43.
1: 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Coming northbound for Mackey's. The light fluid on him.
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1: Jersey, X-ray 6-2, Sierra, Tango, Kilo. Northbound 4 Mobile, right to the...
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1: 75.
0: Juliet 68, Victor X-ray Echo on a white Honda. I'm going to be northbound in the east winter across from the Nissan dealership.
1: I see.

0: 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Clear shot, Alpha Fox shot with 5, warning.
1: Break it.

Rescue 74, Medic 1791, City of Trenton, 465 Greenwood Avenue, Trent Center West Apartment, in the lobby. Cross of Warner Avenue to Hollywood Avenue for the respiratory emergency. West 1. Rescue 74, Medic 1791, City of Trenton, 465 Greenwood Avenue, Trent Center West Apartment, in the lobby. Cross of Warner Avenue to Hollywood Avenue for the respiratory emergency. West 1.

0: Dial 791 in the lobby of 465 Greenwood, the Trent Center, West. You got a 65-year-old male, respiratory distress.
1: Blue Honda. I'm going to be southbound in Newtown Village.

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ambulance 129. Lawrence, 122 Villanova Drive. Cross of Nathan Hale Avenue to Lakedale Drive. For the diabetic emergency. North 1. Ambulance 129. Lawrence, 122 Villanova Drive. For the diabetic emergency. North 1.

North City of Trenton, in the area of 300 William Street, off of Cromwell Alley, for the medical emergency. Left one. North City of Trenton, 300 William Street, in the area of off of Cromwell Alley, for the medical emergency. Left one.

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1: Yeah, Foxtrot Kilo. Southbound Jersey Strong. 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We have

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North 1, Station 60 Princeton, 25 Phillips Drive, crosses Prospect Avenue to Hemlock Circle for the alarm system. North 1.

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Medic 1791. Engine 10-2. Hamilton, 2300 South Broad Street. Red Oak Manor Apartment. Apartment E Echo 3. Crosses East Park Avenue to Samden Boulevard. Procedures, Southwest. Ambulance 110-2. Medic 1791. Engine 10-2. Hamilton, 2300 South Broad Street, Red Oak Manor Apartment, Apartment E, Echo 3. Procedures, South 1.

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0: Can I follow with EMS to 56 South Main Street, 56 South Main Street, for an elderly male Bell, and it says he is conscious this time. High blood pressure.
1: Copy. Family as well. There's nothing evidence to investigate.

Medic 1794, Squad 40, Robbinsville, 56 South Main Street, cross of North Main Street, Philip Olivetson, South 1. Ambulance 40, Medic 1794, Squad 40, Robbinsville, 56 South Main Street, cross of North Main Street, Philip Olivetson, South 1.

0: Rescue 74, City of Trenton, 237 Oakland Street, Louis Josephson Apartment, Apartment 216, cross of Hoffman Avenue to Nordax Place for the medical alarm. West 1. Rescue 74, City of Trenton, 237 Oakland Street, Louis Josephson Apartment, Apartment 216 for the medical alarm. West 1.
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0: I'll be checking on 3738 in the parking lot, clear track of 526. Copy A, Massachusetts 15. One Bravo Zulu Zulu 82 on a gray Toyota.
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0: Officer San Lazo.
1: Fairfax.
0: I'll be clear. They're 10-4.
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0: 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Yankee 71, Whiskey Papa Golf on a white Ford. I'm going to be Richardson and Juniper.
1: Thank you.

Medical 792, Princeton, 301 North Harrison Street, Courtside, cross of Clearview Avenue to Valley Road for the unconscious person, Northbourne. Medical 792, Princeton, 301 North Harrison Street, Courtside, cross of Clearview Avenue to Valley Road for the unconscious person, Northbourne.

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south, City of Trenton, 266 Spring Street, cross of Church Street for the medical emergency, West 1. South, City of Trenton, 266 Spring Street, cross of Church Street for the medical emergency, West 1.

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Smoked a vape and is wrapping her right now.

0: 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They're by the Metropolis.
1: Your vehicle is on
0: the way. Yeah. Rusty 60, gentlemen.
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0: Ambulance 129, Lawrence, 276 Bakers Basin Road. We level up for the overdose. North 1. Ambulance 129, Lawrence, 276 Bakers Basin Road. We level up for the overdose. North 1.
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Rescue 74, City of Trenton, 590 South Broad Street, a Taco Bell. Cross of Bridge Street for the unknown, West 1. Rescue 74, City of Trenton, 590 South Broad Street, the Taco Bell. Cross of Bridge Street for the unknown, West 1.

0: Central 129. Alright, we're taking one over to regional. I'm just giving a heads up. This is going to be under the influence of something altered. Possibly maybe that 12. Not quite sure. No security, just that 12.
1: Got it.

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1: 794 out of service due to staffing until 0700.

Rescue 74, City of Trenton, 489 West State Street, Luther Towers Apartment, cross of West End Avenue to North Fisher Place for the psychiatric emergency. West 1. Rescue 74, City of Trenton, 489 West State Street, Luther Towers Apartment, cross of West End Avenue to North Fisher Place for the psychiatric emergency. Step 1.

29 Franklin Street, cross of Ashmore Avenue to Liberty Street for the unknown, West 1. South, City of Trenton, 629 Franklin Street, cross of Ashmore Avenue to Liberty Street for the unknown, West 1.

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0: 935, Bravo, Romeo, Lima, Bravo, on a Black Honda.
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0: Rescue 74, City of Trenton, 78 Phillips Avenue, cross of New York Avenue to Brunswick Avenue. Clear fall victim, West 1. Rescue 74, City of Trenton, 78 Phillips Avenue, cross of New York Avenue to Brunswick Avenue. For the fall victim, West 1.
1: Rescue.

South, Medic 1791, City of Trenton, 215 East Front Street, Architect Housing, Apartment 307, across the South Montgomery Street to South Boston Street for the respiratory emergency. West 1. South, Medic 1791, City of Trenton, 215 East Front Street, Architect Housing, Apartment 307, across the South Montgomery Street to South Boston Street for the respiratory emergency. West 1.

0: turn 321 West Hanover Street, cross of Camden Street to Calhoun Street for the assault. Unsafe scene, level 1 stage, West 1. North, City of Trenton, 321 West Hanover Street, cross of Camden Street to Calhoun Street for the assault. Unsafe scene, level 1 stage, West 1.
1: 15 East 1 Street. Patient there with respiratory distress. I do have a lock box. The apartment 307.

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0: Yankee, Sierra, 8-4, Bravo. Gordon just passed Mary, south by Toyota.
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0: 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Warning, Oro.
1: Perfect.

418 Weatherford Avenue, cross of Prospect Street to Exeter Avenue, for the medical emergency. Thank you. South, Union Trenton, 418 Weatherford Avenue, cross of Prospect Street to Exeter Avenue, for the medical emergency. West 1.

South, quarantine Rutherford. Got him now with pains from a previous intubation. Got a history of kidney failure.

South City of Trenton, 50 Escher Street, apartment 221, Russell Raywood Alley, with a medical emergency, West 1. South City of Trenton, 50 Escher Street, apartment 221, Cross of Raywood Alley, with a medical emergency, West 1.

Ambulance 45 respond to 3450 US Highway 1 for the extended stay. It's going to be a 48-year-old male, alcohol withdrawal. Again, it's going to be 3445 for the extended stay. 48-year-old male with alcohol withdrawal. It's going to be 240, operator 779.

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0: Mike 47 November Sierra X-ray on a gray Ford MV33 in Virginia, Hamilton.

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North City of Trenton, 119 Humboldt Street for the fall victim. That's North City of Trenton, 119 Humboldt Street, New Little Calhoun for the fall victim, West 1.

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0: Medic 1791 on the upgrade, City of Trenton, 119 Humboldt Street for the cardiac emergency. That's Medic 1791 on the upgrade, City of Trenton, 119 Humboldt Street, north below the Calhoun for the cardiac emergency, West 1.
1: Yes, I remember.

0: South, City of Trenton, 512 Union Street, Trenton Garden, room 321, Bravo. For the medical emergency, that's South, City of Trenton, 512 Union Street, Trenton Gardens, room 321B, Bravo, for the medical emergency, West 1.
1: Yeah.

ambulance 110-2 Hamilton 51 Flock Road, the Wawa for the unknown. That's ambulance 110-2 Hamilton 51 Flock Road, the Wawa, crossing Brianna Court for the unknown, south one.

Ambulance 129 Lawrence Township, 175 Johnson Avenue, Eggers Crossing Village, Apartment 8G Gulf, Aldridge Avenue to Newberry, for the psychiatric emergency. That's Ambulance 129 Lawrence, 175 Johnson Avenue, Eggers Crossing, Apartment 8G Gulf, Aldridge Avenue to Newberry, for the psychiatric emergency.

Ambulance 110-2, Hamilton 52 Goldfinch Drive for the patient assist. That's Ambulance 110-2, Hamilton 52 Goldfinch Drive, crossing Swallow Drive for the patient assist. South 1.

但是呢，那个时候most of the time I was in the lobby for the 30 mil filling suicidal.

southbound on turnaround City of Trenton, 545 West 8th Street, first floor, on the Delaware View side for the medical emergency. That's south on the turnaround City of Trenton, 545 West 8th Street, first floor, for the medical emergency, West 1,

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1: Station assist. Ambulance 129, second assignment. Ambulance 129, Lawrence Township, 43 Gallo Court. Crossing Manor Boulevard for the patient assist. North 1.

0: recently got
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0: patient enemy. 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
1: Yeah.

0: Ciao, buona
1: Westy. 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

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That's Rescue 20 Lawrence 43 Gallo Court for forcible entry, North 1.

North, Medic 1791, City of Trenton, Maple Avenue in Reading, for the unconscious person. That's North, Medic 1791, City of Trenton, Maple and Reading Avenue, for the unconscious person, West 1.

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Okay. Well, I'm usually to make Lavender come. And Walter and I can take that, and then North can take the rest of me. Fine, just leave it out there.

Ambulance. 10's additional assignment. Ambulance 171 Medic 1793, City of Trenton, 89 Ewing Street, the rescue mission for the seizures. That's 10. Additional assignment. Ambulance 171 Medic 1793, City of Trenton, 89 Ewing Street, the rescue mission for the seizures. Left one.

0: Ambulance 139, additional assignment, Ambulance 153, Medical 792, Ewing, 2213, Country Lane for the respiratory emergency. This Ambulance 139, additional assignment, Ambulance 153, Medical 792, Ewing, 2213, Country Lane, cross the River Road for the respiratory emergency, North 1.
1: Seven nine three responding.
2: Seven nine three.

This is Trent speaking on U.S. Rescue Mission. Got a 40-year email. Unconscious. Like activity. Unknown history.

0: I'm receiving on Wes.
1: Yes, I'm responding on South.
0: Yeah, then I have a L4 is having seizure on the street. It's going to be outside at a Vegas tent that's outside.
1: Okay.
0: See you north LZ.

ambulance 1532nd request Ewing Township 2213 Country Lane for the respiratory emergency. That's ambulance 1532nd request Ewing Township 2213 Country Lane, South River Road for the respiratory emergency, North 1.

ambulance 154 Hopewell Township, 114 Route 31 South, for the cardiac emergency. That's ambulance 154 Hopewell Township, 114 Route 31 Southbound, crossing of Ingleside Avenue for the cardiac emergency,

Front 4, are you responding? What are the kids? Or you're responding while I was a kid.

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1: Yay.
0: 78-year-old male, who's just being high blood pressure.

0: just ran across a police officer that said horses are no longer needed.
1: Okay, services are no longer needed. I guess you can recall. If the police department Medical 1792, part of the conversation, you can both cancel.
2: Thank you, Captain Recall.

this is going to be two people at the train station. One's a 65 male, collarbone pain, and the other is the female usual transport on the walnut side that she's been feeling this.

This is the Zoom of the guy. Description was given. He was originally on the Walnut side. My apologies. The gentleman on the Walnut side is Greenberg side.

0: south on the turnaround, City of Trenton, 303 3rd Street. For the medical emergency. Head south on the turnaround, City of Trenton, 303 3rd Street, crossing Norwood Alley for the medical emergency, West 1.
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1: Is it over on the office?

North on the turnaround, city of Trenton, 113 Reading Avenue. With a psychiatric emergency, unsafe scene, level 1 staging. That's north on the turnaround, city of Trenton, 113 Reading Avenue. South of Maple to Hillcrest for the psychiatric emergency, for unsafe scene, level 1 staging, west 1.

0: North 113 Reading Avenue, 26-year-old male office men. Police are requesting you to stage.
1: Hey, Rich.

ambulance went in on Ewing 363 West Upper Ferry Road for the patient assist. This ambulance went in on Ewing 363 West Upper Ferry Road, off the Riverview Drive for the patient assist, North 1.

ambulance 112 medic 1793 truck 1 Hamilton 1655 Crockner Road in the lobby of the Alvin E. Gershon apartment with a cardiac emergency. This ambulance 112 medic 1793 truck 1 Hamilton 1655 Crockner Road, the Alvin E. Gershon apartment in the lobby for the cardiac emergency, South 1.

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You have a 77-year-old male, sharp chest pains with pressure surrounding his chest and respiratory distress.

Act of 1977, 5:46.

Substation 42 East Windsor, 449 Stockton Street for the alarm system. Substation 42 East Windsor, 449 Stockton Street. Cross the US Highway 130 in Oakland for the alarm system, East 1.

south, City of Trenton, 533 Declan Avenue, Cross of Liberty in Dayton, where the patient assists. That's south, City of Trenton, 533 Declan Avenue, Cross of Liberty in Dayton, where the patient assists, left one.

The truth, man. No smoke, no fire. As long as they're reset, I spoke to the homeowner. They're gonna have it checked. Deputy 42's clear. 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

Medic 1791, North Rescue, Trenton, 163 Walnut Ave, crossing Monmouth Street and Chambers Street, respiratory emergency. Medic 1791, North Rescue, Trenton, 163 Walnut Ave, crossing Monmouth Street and Chambers Street, respiratory emergency.

North Westview, Trinson, 465 Greenwood Ave, crossing Walnut Avenue and Hollywood Avenue. Medical alarm, West Response 1. North Westview, Trenton, 465 Greenwood Avenue, apartment 1016, crossing Walnut Avenue and Hollywood Avenue. Medical alarm, West Response 1.

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Ambulance 1391, Ewing 5414, Maple Ave. Medical emergency, North Response 1.

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0: 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Copy, there's a female that's a man. Wants to go to the hospital.
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1: 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Whiskey Mike with zero warning.
0: In Bridge Street, under the bridge, unknown person, West Response 1, North Rescue, Trenton, Berry Street and Bridge Street, under the bridge, unknown person, West Response 1.

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Medic 1791 on the upgrade, Ewing, 541 Maple Ave, crossing Pickford Ave and Kenny Drive, medical emergency, North Response 1.

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1: Medic 1793, North Rescue, Trenton, 511 Greenwood Ave, the Trent Center East Department, Apartment 140 Oscar, Boston Hollywood Avenue and Chestnut Avenue, cardiac emergency, West Response 1. Medic 1793, North Rescue, Trenton, 511 Greenwood Ave, Trent Center Apartment, Unit 140 Oscar, crossing Hollywood Avenue and Chestnut Avenue, cardiac emergency, West Response 1.
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0: 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Care 1 of Hamilton, crossing Christmas Lane and Silver Court. Fall victim, South Response 1. Ambulance 110-4, Hamilton. 1660, Whitehorse, Hamilton Square Road. The Care 1 of Hamilton. Unit 109. Crossing Sibley Lane and Silver Court for the fall victim, South Response 1.
1: Hello.

ambulance 1104, Hamilton 1660, Whitehorse Hamilton Square Road, Care 1 of Hamilton, Unit 119, crossing Cypress Lane and Silver Court. Call victim, South Response 1, ambulance 1104, Hamilton 1660, Whitehorse Hamilton Square Road, Care 1 of Hamilton, Unit 119, crossing Cypress Lane and Silver Court. For the fall victim, South Response 1.

Medic 1791, North Rescue, Trenton, 190 Oakland Street, Unit 1C, Charlie, crossing Coolidge Ave and Hoffman Ave, respiratory emergency, West Response 1, Medic 1791, Ambulance North Rescue, Trenton, 190 Coolidge, 190 Oakland Street, Unit 1C, Charlie, crossing Coolidge Ave and Hoffman Ave, respiratory emergency, West Response 1.

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A light blue toy camera.

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0: 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Papa 45 on South.
1: North Broad Street and North Montgomery Street. Unknown person, West Response 1, South Rescue, Trenton. 134 East Hanover Street, crossing North Broad Street and North Montgomery Street. Unknown medical emergency, West Response 1.
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0: 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So Whiskey Mike, one.
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1: 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Going to be 526, just on to Anderson with a red Acura.
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Unconscious person, North Response 1, Medic 1793, ambulance 1291, Lawrence 112, Franklin Corner Road, Clover Meadows Healthcare and Rehab Center, Unit 121, crossing Princeton Pike. Unconscious person, North Response 1.

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2: 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I'm at 1274 Smithville Road.

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0: 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But they let us know we're on the Bravo side of the building in the parking lot.
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0: Yeah.
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Kansas Station 42, Station 46, you have an assignment, Metal Lake 300, Etro Road for the activated fire alarm. Simon Alice 0905, dispatcher 664.

station 46, 42, actually 41, Tower 57, East Windsor. 300 Etcher Road, Metal Lake Nursing Home, the alarm system. Station 46, 42, Engine 41, Tower 57, East Windsor. 300 Etcher Road, Metal Lake Nursing Home, the alarm system, East Windsor.

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Hamilton. On the porch of 2011 South Pearl Street, overdose. Ambulance 110-4 at Hamilton. On the porch of 2011 South Pearl Street, overdose, Alpha Smoke.

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1: 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How are you receiving me?
0: Okay.

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1: Jerusalem.

Central from Edgar Roadfield. Alright, security is reporting that system was supposed to be put on test for construction. You can hold this with SWAT 42.

0: All units responding 300 Edgeville Road, holding with squad 42 bound spring call.
1: Engine 48, copy and recall.

0: National security concern was supposed to be on test for water flow and then inspections. Spot 42 be cleared, command terminated.
1: Received. This one's supposed to be on test. You're available.

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0: 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Okay, Bravo, Mike, 0, morning.
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1: City Rescue, turn. 225 West 8th Street on the 3rd floor, fall victim. 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

0: New Jersey Victor 47, Whiskey Papa Golf, southbound Jersey Strong to the Sweeney Sun.
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0: Please repeat, you keyed up, but there was a cut off.
1: So good.
2: Moving the patient to the ambulance.
0: Proceed.
1: Well, okay, we're going to get ready to transport to Hamilton. Oh, we're transporting to Hamilton now.
3: Central 1201. We're okay on scene, but can you have an officer respond out here for once? Non-emergent.
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City, Rescue Trenton. 312 Layla Street, Unit Bravo 305, Baldwin. City Rescue in Trenton. 312 Layla Street, Unit Bravo 305, a fall victim, last response.

AMS 1102, medic 1794, truck 1, Hamilton, 3444, Quaker Ridge Road, 12 Bravo, St. Clair to Douglas. The unconscious person, that's AMS 1102, medic 1791, truck 1, Hamilton, 3444, Quaker Ridge Road, 12 Bravo. 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
1: Bravo 305.
0: I think we're supposed to be able to go ahead.
1: Yeah, the caller seems to interchange 312 and 2866, but he was definitely sure about Bravo 305.

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1: New Jersey, Item Mike, leaving the Yankee 48. Northbound Jeep, white Chevy Malibu.
2: Hey, Bill 429, 2 Medic 1795, Buick. 1716 7th Street, cardiac arrest. Ambulance 1392, Medic 1795 in Ewing. 17167th Street, cardiac arrest, north of Swanson.

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0: 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Engine 31 in Ewing, 1716 7th Street, cardiac arrest.
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0: 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Okay, half radar north, if you can, please.
1: Thank you.
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0: 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I would clear Bravo Foxtrot with 1-4.
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0: next.
1: 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What's their EPA?
2: We're 7 minutes out.
0: Thank you, sir. Hello?
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ambulance 154. We have a 84-year-old male, multiple seizures today. A total of 3. Currently has an altered mental status.

Truck 1, Engine 3, Battalion 1, 6195 South, a vehicle fire.

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0: 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Morning.

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Head to 129, met 1794, trim. 4580 North Montgomery Street, in cardiac emergency. Thames, additional assignment, attention 3400.

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Again, station 42, station 42, Gavin, it's time at 300 Exeter Road, Meadow Lake, Massachusetts, general fire alarm. 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

Tower 57, East Windsor. 300 Etcher Road, Middle East Nursing Home, the alarm system. Station 46, 42, Entry 41, Tower 57, East Windsor. 300 Etcher Road, Middle East Nursing Home, the alarm system, East Windsor.

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Station 48, East Windsor, 300 Etcher Road, Meadow Lake, Nursing Home, the alarm system. Station 46, 42, engine 41, second request. Station 48, East Windsor, 300 Etcher Road, Meadow Lake, Nursing Home, the alarm system, East Windsor.

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0: 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The alarm system. Engine 50 Station 51 Hope Run, 1200 American Boulevard. The alarm system north.
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2: Brunswick Avenue. Sylvester Street. Motor vehicle accident. City Rescue. Brunswick Avenue. Sylvester Street. Motor vehicle accident west.

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1: 501 Chamber Street, McDonald's. Assault victim on 15 level 1 space, Northwest Rescue in Trenton.
2: 501 Chamber Street, McDonald's.
1: Assault victim on 15 level 1 space, West Response 1.

0: Time for 1292 is arriving in regional.
1: 1292. Sir, do we know if they're still supposed to be on task? Because they never notified the alarm company or the police department.
2: Supposed to be on test. They don't know why we got dispatched.
1: Because they didn't notify the alarm company, and the alarm company did not notify the police department. And once it hits the police department, I cannot stop it.
3: Officer, man.
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Mute if I run something. Again, close all those kind of the HVAC and the traffic. Is there that?

0: 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On location, 1200 American Boulevard. I got nothing showing from the outside. Looks like there might be a contractor on location. I'll get back to you.
1: 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Contractor might be on scene.

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1: Ended if you want to respond.
2: So, 792 is going to Hopewell.
1: Affirm, I have you, both units going to Hopewell.
3: Roger, both units are arriving.
0: Central, 15 arriving.
1: Receive.

0: 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This is one of the vacant buildings, and there does not appear to be anybody here. I have my Knox key.
1: Appreciate

0: Also, go to your sign a non-emergency. 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
1: All units responding to 1200 American Boulevard. Any non-emergency and holding with units en route.
0: You want to proceed non-emergency?
2: It's only 42 back in quarters.

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Sounds like in Sylvester for the movie Clarkson.

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2: What's that?
0: Thank you.
3: Yep. Respiratory emergency. That's South Rescue Medic 1794. 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
4: 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I don't know if 94 is a regional or something, but we're here.
0: Then get out of the city, so I will put you on the job, 794.
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0: 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Right now.
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2: 7-9 as well, 526 on Lake.

0: when a craft crosses field. I'm not going to be able to get to him without somebody else out here with me. 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There's three e-bikes, not low power. They're probably going at least 50 miles an hour before. 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
1: Cali, it's probably the same group in the Boulevard.
0: All juveniles, two whiskey mics, one Bravo mic. The Bravo mic has no permit, and now we're racing back down Tin Road.
2: Don't go crazy, but if you guys have a drone, let me put up a drone and see if we can see where they're going.
0: This distance. They are coming straight to you, 79. Yeah, I got eyes on.
1: Nothing's operating. At this point, just trying to keep an eye on the distance.

Ambulance 1392, Ewing. 21 Pitt Street, the fall victim. Ambulance 1392, Ewing. 21 Pitt Street, the fall victim, operate north response.

0: Tiger 1 just went through the field on the corner of Hutchinson and Washington. He's heading towards Washington now.
1: Yeah, the other two broke off. They went into the woods behind Pond Road. Probably headed out towards Coombs if they follow that all the way out. Or if they go back to 426.
2: This is 526 near high school. I'll head down towards the lines if they pop out.
1: That trail pops out, actually, next to the group home near 203. If you're looking at 203, right to the left, there's a trail that leads all the way out. You can actually take that back if you wanted.
2: Got that.

Robbinsville to any available unit to see if I could have a number one verification from a relevant 16 as a court in Russia.

0: copy. Talk 7 out, break, and strangle.
1: Copy, Alpha Tango, respect.

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2: Greg.
1: I believe they're a little bit like Mary or Wells Drive in Hamilton. I'm checking the area now. That's where I think it's where they were like.
3: Great, dude. These bikes are way too fast. They're all rolling probably 50, 60 miles an hour.
1: So, he went through the park, the wooded area, I think. All right, Reese, let's do it.

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0: You're good.
1: Sorry, 911, if you have a message, you're coming in very low. Let's take 391. 1291, you can stand up.
0: Okay. 39, can you start medics for this patient, please?
1: Receive.

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0: Papa 45. Hey, you were just, but we do a special invest on this, and then I want to forward to Hamilton. It doesn't have to be done today, just sooner than later, because it seems like an ongoing issue.
1: Yeah, absolutely.

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1: No, I just checked the line of cul-de-sac at Arsenal, and now I'm giving up. They're gone.
0: And I believe they're ending up behind our park off of Washington Boulevard towards the St. Lakes. Being able to throw up the drone to see if we're in that area, is that certainly more than high?
1: Hi, Fort Galvez.

0: I'm not seeing anything behind the fucking police line. Look at the rooms, I can't see through with the cameras. Without hydrants, that's why I don't have hydrants at that time.
1: Yeah, we had one from Coombs to Hutchinson into Hamilton. Probably listen more over here.
2: Five four. Where do you have the drones and what time did you deploy it?

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0: 220, go ahead.
1: It confirmed an American. Hutchinson, near Diamond, a blue Audi.
0: I'm from 2630 Brunswick Pike at the home.

0: Dime, Teresa, Amado.
1: Hey,
0: two cats, please. One to be canine training cat for a court at East Western Police Department. And the second one is a community fishing cat, and that's going to be East Windsor Youth Academy canine demo.
1: Careful.

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1: Jen.
0: To be on test until 2:30 p.m. Evidently, it wasn't. Recall the assignment. Terminate command. 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
1: Command chief. 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All units for 2630 Brunswick Pike are available.
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0: Volvo correction, Papa 45, Roger, all be clear, the whiskey white phone was issued.
1: IC 45, are you 10-4? Phoenix 40?
0: I'm gonna have to take a break, I think, for a little bit at 30.
1: Southport,

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1: 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First you, thank you. Good.
2: Yeah, for.
0: Five minutes.

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0: The Sierra Oscar. The Windsor. Just past Robin's house. Blue Mazda. I don't know.

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Clear spot, Bravo, Fox, Charlotte.

Pembroke 1101 Hamilton, 1701 South Broad Street, bleeding. Ambulance 1101 in Hamilton, 1701 South Broad Street, bleeding. 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
1: Station 48, Squad 42, Cranberry. 2-0, Scott Bill Court, the alarm system. Station 48, Squad 42, in Cranberry. 2-0, Scott Bill Court, the alarm system, North response.

Southwest Key Trenton, 70 Independence Point, Unit 317, a patient assist, Southwest Key Trenton. 70 Independence Point, Unit 317, a patient assist.

0: Yeah, from the 3041, can you confirm the address for this call, please?
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1: Tampa, it's a blue Honda, I know.
0: South for North.
2: North City, out of service mechanical. We'll let you know when that happens.

0: 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We saw a show with Joe Warren.
1: Central Rush 48 is arriving. Nothing showing.

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2: Three, good. 356 Concord Avenue, Unit 2 Alpha Respiratory Emergency. 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
3: Yeah, you here?
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1: Who's that? Who's
2: Marshall?
3: Password.

Ambulance 171, Hamilton, 1531 Elizabeth Avenue, seizures. Ambulance 171 in Hamilton. 1531 Elizabeth Avenue, seizures, south response.

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We'll take it. 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

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Ambulance 1392 in Ewing, 1001 Pennington Road at Yuma Seizures, North

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2: Luckily, myself, Captain Palmer, Station 40, and SDR 42 will be at our OEM meeting. Please open up.

This one's 10-4. You have 1531 Elizabeth Avenue. Where is shaking.

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1: Lisa.
0: Ambulance 171, Hamilton, 18 Victor Avenue, a fall victim. Ambulance 171 in Hamilton, 18 Victor Avenue, a fall victim south.

0: And she was given to us for PD. It's going to be a 0 to 2 year old male possibly seizing.
1: Put us out.
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0: Gracias.
1: And in Woodside, the motor vehicle accident, the famous 1 times 2 squad 1, Hamilton, South Clinton Avenue, Woodside, the motor vehicle accident, operator's response.

one way upgrade. Hamilton 1531, Elizabeth Avenue, stroke victim. Northwind 71 way upgrade, Hamilton. 1531, Elizabeth Avenue, stroke victim. Update, south responsible.

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1: One ten one zero three.
0: One on two.

Annandale 129 alarm. 2488 Princeton Pike, over this. Annandale 129 alarm. 2488 Princeton Pike, and over this.

0: sounds like Titan 4 is trying to transport. I didn't hear the rest of their message.
1: Yeah, where are we at? Thank you.
0: Oh, okay.
2: Central from Titan 4.
0: Okay. Are you transporting? You're going to call the Starport.
2: We stop for now. The medics are going to assess.
0: I see.
2: Wonderful.
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1: Fall victim.
0: Ambulance 172 in Hamilton, 1510 Hamilton Avenue. Fall victim. South response.

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0: 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Be there in about 8 minutes.
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1: Ambulance 1-10-4, medic 1793. Three, Hamilton Health Place, Delia Acute Care, room 116, please. Ambulance 1-10-4, medic 1793 in Hamilton. 793, you can disregard on the downgrade. Three, Hamilton Health Place, Delia Acute Care, room 116, pleading staff response.

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1: Central 74, negative, I did not.
0: That's a failure. So the 75 left leg.
1: Ten four received. We're still at regional. We'll I'll let you know when we respond. We got a few more minutes. 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
1: Officer, what officer?
2: Go ahead.
1: Yeah, going at 5 Whiskey Foxtrot with 1-1.
2: Alfred. 1 Ewing, 1716 7th Street, crossing Columbia Ave. Assist other agency, North Response 1. Station 31, Ewing, 1716 7th Street, crossing Columbia Ave. Assist other agency, North Response 1.

0: 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What's the address again?
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Ambulance 1101, Hamilton, 57 Meredith Road, crossing Runyon Drive, a medical emergency, south response 1.

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I'm coming through Medical 1793, 2300 Hamilton Avenue at the nursing station in the SMART unit. We have a 60-year-old female in and out of consciousness.

Ambulance 1391, Ewing, 110 Mountain View Road, crossing Bear Tavern Road and Barbara Lane. Station assist, North Response 1. Ambulance 1391, Ewing, 110 Mountain View Road, crossing Bear Tavern Road and Barbara Lane. Station assist, North Response 1.

0: 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South Rescue, Trenton, 200 Locust Street, crossing Monmouth Street and Chambers Street. Medical alarm, West Response 1.
1: I might be able to have possible 46. We're in the center turn lane across from Batani Plaza. Gray Mercedes, 15s, Lima 17, Papa Mike Alpha.
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0: Kansas City, this is an abandoned building. Well, so with us, I want to be able to call back.
1: There came from the alarm company, no contact. It was a GPS alarm for a 74-year-old female. The home was 190 Locust Street.
0: Pass the

0: 45 10.
1: I'll be clear. Vehicle's been removed from the roadway. It's in the cutout opposite of the tiny plaza near the school. The mother came and picked up the driver. Vehicle secured. She's driving her to work and then she'll return for the vehicle in case anybody calls about it.
0: Password.

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North Rescue, Trenton, 832 Brunswick Avenue, Capital Health Primary Care, Trenton, Crossing Hill Ave and North Olden Avenue, abdominal pain, West Response 1, North Rescue, Trenton, 832 Brunswick Ave, Capital Health Primary Care of Trenton, Crossing Hill Ave and North Olden Ave, abdominal pain, West Response 1.

meeting ambulance 4682, line of sight for Robert Wood Hamilton from North Hanover, Seven Lee Court, medical emergency. Medic 1791, meeting ambulance 4682, line of sight to Robert Wood Hamilton, North Hanover, Seven Lee Court, the medical emergency.

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1: Seven, nine, copies. 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
0: Okay, Hutchinson at the intersection of Line Road, right at the township line for Hamilton. 71, put your radio secure.
2: Go ahead, just be advised, it's not the ERO.
0: Copy. Well, this would be for the ERO, so I'll disregard. 71, you can disregard. Until we go further.
1: Got it.

0: Says 1-10-1.
1: Yeah, 1.
0: Pending.
1: Hey, sir. 1085 Whitehorse Avenue at the urgent care for the cardiac emergency.
0: Again.
1: And I'm supposed to be 1085 Whitehorse Avenue at the urgent care for the 53-year-old male with chest pain and disease.

0: Roger 3 is available.
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1: 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Thank you. I hope you're enjoying that, Detroit.
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1: Princeton type, the parking lot of the Mercer Bucks Cardiology for the medical emergency.
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Trenton, 513 Hoffman Ave, behind the building, crossing Oakland Street and Eisenhower Avenue. Unknown, medical emergency, West Response 1. South Rescue, Trenton, 513 Hoffman Ave, behind the building, crossing Oakland Street and Eisenhower Avenue. Unknown medical emergency, West Response 1.

0: 不然就是他们身份。
1: Good.
0: A business when bus funding requesting us to make replication of a stolen vehicle that was towed there, which was repossessed, and for us to make the requirement hit confirmation. 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

0: Medic 1791, City Rescue on the redirect. Trenton, 232 Highland Ave, crossing Stuyvesant Avenue and Volk Street, unconscious. West Response 1. Medic 1791, City Rescue on the redirect. Trenton, 232 Highland Avenue, crossing Stuyvesant Avenue and Volk Street, unconscious. West Response 1.
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2: Anyone?
3: Number one.

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1: 91.
2: 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You got anything else for us?
1: Yeah.

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1: In progress. Ninety-five. We'll be there in 15 seconds.

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0: Foxtrot 1-6, Whiskey Echo, Mike, Beat Tindall, just off Meadowbrook, so what the end of you, I don't know. Unknown.
1: Tapper. Receive engine 4, it's going to be near cash register 9.

0: 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Oh no.
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0: Okay. I tried Janitor.
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ambulance 4813-1265 South River Road, Cranberry. Unconscious, East Response 1, ambulance 48, Cranberry, 1265 South River Road, Unit 200, unconscious, East Response 1.

Northwest Eastern, 7 degrees, 9 feet drive, crossing Lambert Way and New York Avenue, abdominal pain, West Response 1, North Rescue Trenton, 23 Penn Oak Drive, the village at Lamington Green, Unit 23, crossing Lambert Way and New York Avenue, abdominal pain, West Response 1.

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0: On Plainsville Road, our patient just went down. I don't know how far they got. 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They didn't know they were canceled.
1: Stand by.

Medic 1793, Ambulance 1292, Lawrence, 2995 US Highway 1, Motel 6, Room 134, Cardiac Emergency, North Response 1. Medic 1793, Ambulance 1292, Lawrence, 2995 US Highway 1, Motel 6, Room 134 for the Cardiac Emergency, North Response 1.

Ambulance 1291, medic 1793, 2995 U.S. Highway 1. At Candlewood Beach, room number 134, have a 43-year-old male with chest

0: Yeah, can I just have you verify the address? I believe 2995, it says Kennelwood Street.
1: Yeah, actually, there's

1292 Lawrence 9212 Pound Court South for the fall victim north of Pond 1. Ambulance 1292 and Lawrence 9212 Pound Court South for the fall victim north of Pond 1.

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0: 12 Town Court South for the 62-year-old female who fell, and now her head is dropping.

0: South Rescue, Trenton, New Warren Street, and Bridge Street for the motor vehicle accident. West response 1. South Rescue, Trenton, New Warren Street, and Bridge Street. Motor vehicle accident. West response 1.
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I was a passerby and a PD. 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

391 Ewing, 1520 North Olden Avenue, extension, in front of Marshall's, crossing Princeton Avenue and North Olden Avenue. Unknown, North Response 1, Ambulance 1391 Ewing, 1520 North Olden Avenue, extension, in front of Marshall's, crossing Princeton Avenue. Unknown, North Response 1.

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Infirmary. Seizures. West Response 1. Medic 1791, South Rescue, Trenton, 600 Cass Street. The infirmary. Seizures. West Response 1.

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1: And we're still actively seeing. City 715-422 Center Street. B's out with a male lift, disoriented, possibly under the influence of some narcotic.

25 Scotch Road, the Suburban Square Shopping Center, crossing Shelton Avenue. The elevator alarm, North Response 1. Station 33, Engine 34, Ewing, 25 Scotch Road, the Suburban Square Shopping Center, crossing Shelton Avenue. The elevator alarm, North Response 1.

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10-4 in Hamilton, 630 Paxton Avenue. Martin Lena, Tar Heels Road East, a medical emergency. It's 110-4 in Hamilton, 630 Paxton Avenue. Martin Lena, Tar Heels Road East, a medical emergency, Southland.

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2: I'm
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0: Evansville, 441 Gordon Road, the children's home. Flying clouded for the investigation, please. That's 540 Robbinsville, 441 Gordon Road, the children's home, Ryan Cottage, for the investigation team, Southwest.
1: 540. Well, that's 40, okay.

0: City and the city 468 Wilson Avenue, Wilson Thomas and Anderson Street for the unknown, plus one. North, City of Trenton, 1356 South Broad Street, the quick stop for the psychiatric emergency, unsafe scene, level 1 staging. That's North, City of Trenton, 1356 South Broad Street, the quick stop, south of Remsen and Lakeside Avenue, for the psychiatric emergency, unsafe scene, level 1 staging, west 1.
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1: Uh-huh.
0: The registration is going to be suspended

0: Gerardo. Can I have the address for my call again, please?
1: And go to 441 Gordon. Where you call to the verification.
0: Verification, I believe 73 is going, Gordon.
1: You're going to 308 Robinson Wildtown Road there for the 911 verification. No, we'll have to break the little.

City, Medic 1793, City of Trenton, 319 East 8th Street, across the street from Trenton City Hall for the respiratory emergency. Said City, Medic 1793, City of Trenton, 319 East 8th Street, across the street from the Trenton City Hall, North Stockton to West Canal for the respiratory emergency, West 1.

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1: I'm 71 Voice 67 Status. You got Simple?
0: Yes, from Simple.
1: Coming.

ambulance went to 92 Lawrence, 31 Burley Avenue, Lawrenceville Road to Drexel Avenue for the electrocution. That's the ambulance went to 92 Lawrence, 31 Burley Avenue, Lawrenceville to Drexel Avenue for the electrocution. North 1.

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0: Can you get that deal from 71 that he did before the Maryland deal? I tried a couple times to listen to the recording. I'm not getting a return for the characters he said.
2: Mike Delta wanted it from Maryland.

official support. 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Doesn't see any burn marks and denies any cardiac issues.

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1: I'm not sure if you're there. 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
0: Good evening, sir. 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
1: Did 23 come back?
0: Negative on that either. Do you have the full middle name of the subjects?
1: Stand by one.

Ambulance 129, second assignment. Ambulance 1393, Lawrence 175, Johnson Avenue, Edwards Crossing, apartment 1G Gulf, the abdominal pain. That's Ambulance 129, second assignment. Ambulance 1393, Lawrence Township, 175 Johnson Avenue, the Eggers Crossing Village. Apartment 1G Gulf, Eldridge Avenue, Newberry, for the abdominal pains, North 1.

0: Tom, are you ready for that speaker again?
1: Delta,
0: one, zero, two, seven, five, nine, nine, three, nine, one, four.
2: Agency, that's North Medical 793, 7400, City of Trenton, 239 Bart Avenue, St. Francis and Mifflin, for the diabetic emergency, West 1.
0: Okay. 7400.
3: Sharp abdominal pain and is now feeling dizzy.

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1: Okay, I just noticed that seems to be on the call for quite a while. We're at the hospital for quite a while, so I just don't...
0: For 10 minutes.
1: Oh, okay, 10 minutes.

0: Okay, PG Center requested. I tried to inform 7400 with no.
1: Yeah, I talked to 7400.
0: Okay.

0: Office 77, is that that other individual with the blue shirt who mostly is still out there?
1: Ambulance 192, Ewing 1676, North Holden Avenue Extension, Senior Star. 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
0: The truck driver with the blue dress shirt still out there? The problem, right?
2: Negative.

0: I won't post the test when we got a refusal, and she's going to call for ESPNG as well. We're available.
1: Bruce.
2: City of Trenton North, Stockton Street and East State for the overdose. That's North Medic 1791, City of Trenton North, Stockton Street and East State Street for the overdose. West 1.

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0: I'll call on my phone. Can you add me to that?
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1: Apartment 1P, Eggers Cross, but they, yeah, it's apartment 1G, both.

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1: You're messing again. 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

129 Lawrence, 2940 US Highway 1, McDonald's, for the medical emergency. This is ambulance 129 Lawrence, 2940 US Highway 1, the McDonald's. Cross the Lithol Road for the medical emergency, North 1.

0: South Med 1701 City of Trenton, 439 Bellevue Avenue, the Bell Care. Room 22B Bravo for the unconscious person. That's South Med 1701 City of Trenton, 439 Bellevue Avenue, Bell Care Nursing. Room 22B Bravo for the unconscious person, West 1.
1: Okay, North.
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1: We're up in the RMA. I'm sorry, not RMA, just no services provided. It's a police matter.
2: It's a police matter, Honorable.

Bellevue Delta, room 22. Hello, sir. 67-year-old male, not a contact. Further staff, there is also...

south, city of Trenton, 766 Chamber Street for the fall victim. The south, city of Trenton, 766 Chamber Street, Miss Linda Roebling for the fall victim, West 1.

0: North City of Trenton, 201 Hamilton Avenue for the fall victim. That's North City of Trenton, 201 Hamilton Avenue for the fall victim. West 1.
1: Okay, now 3.

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1: Jersey, Sierra 72, Romeo Charlie Mike, Quarter Road Community Park, Black Mercedes, I'm in.
0: Yeah.

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0: Rescue.
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0: doing, Sierra 43.
1: Jersey, Victor 7-4, Sears, a look off and beyond. No emergency, just off the left side. Where's this left side?
0: Copy.

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It's North Medical 7913, the city of Trenton, 128 Girard Avenue. 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
2: Yes.
1: That's ambulance 48, Cranberry, 61 Maplewood Avenue, Elms of Cranberry, room 304B, Bravo for the unconscious person, East 1.

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1: 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That's Medic 1794, Cranberry, 61 Maplewood Avenue, the Elms of Cranberry, room 304B Bravo for the unconscious person, East 1.

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